0: 623 on South.
1: 10-3, Plymouth.
0: Attached you and the other units to Romney. It's going to be two individuals who were taking pictures at the end of Mountain View Drive. Resident came out of a home at the end of the roadway, exclaimed some expletives asking those gentlemen to go in a rude manner, decided he was going to take matters into his own hands, and began firing on their vehicle. They disconnected from 911 prior to being transferred to me at this time, but they were leaving the scene at the time.

0: 6 years.
1: Sounds right.
0: The subjects, the two callers, are going to be at the intersection of Mountain View Road and Quincy Road. They're going to be in a green Honda and a silver WRX. First names are Travis and Romeo, and they are waiting for you there.

A1. Stable K1, all units have been cleared by command. You're returning 2042.

Twin State, Newbury EMS, Woodsville Ambulance. Response is 3334 US Route 302, Newbury, the storage unit. For an unknown age female with possible overdose, she's conscious and breathing. One Narcan has been administered. In Twin State, Newbury EMS, Woodsville Ambulance. Respond to 3334 US Route 302 in Newbury, the storage unit. Unknown age female, possible overdose. She's conscious and breathing. One Narcan has been administered. Time of your tone, 2059.

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What's Philly 3, you're responding 2100 hours.

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Twin State Woodsville A3. Woodsville A3, you're on scene 2108. Be advised, update from Vermont State Police. First, Narcan given 20:54. Second, given 21:04. Awaken alert-ish, given to me as dope sick.

Newberry W1, go ahead. Newberry W1, clear the scene in Bradford, returning to quarters in service 2113. Flygate W1, go ahead. Flygate W1, clear and returning to quarters 2113.

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What's Delay 3? Go ahead. What's Delay 3? Transporting 1 to Cottage. All Uber units can clear the scene as well. Uber M1M8, did you copy? 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

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Stand by for tone. Twin St. Wilson Fire Department, respond to 64 Shadow Lane in Littleton. A 26 Alpha, 73-year-old male, cautious breathing alert with abdominal pain and vomiting. Again, Twin St. Wilson Fire Department, respond to 64 Shadow Lane in Littleton. A 26 Alpha, 73-year-old male, cautious breathing and alert with abdominal pain and vomiting. Time of your tone, 2126.

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Willis 181, you're responding 2127.

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0: I have a country of Honduras, 1022. Can you just do a 23 check, name, date of birth for me?
1: Hey, affirmative, Glenn.
0: Last name of Paul Edward Nora Adam, space, Paul Adam Zebra. First name of David Cummins Belling. Middle name of Fernando, Frank Edward, Robert Nora, Adam Nora, David Ocean. Date of birth, 11/14/1984.
1: Sheriff 8, subject is NCIC clear.

Wells, Vroon 1. Wells, Vroon 1 back from quarters in service 2167. Middleton A1, go ahead. A1 transporting LRH 2167.

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1: Lancaster 5, good.
0: In the area of the CAC on Main Street with New Hampshire 507-0083.
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1: Lancaster 5, go ahead.
0: RO is the operator. Can you give me a rebound?
1: Steve, Martin Johnson is currently valid to expire November of 2030. Most recent history, he has no history in New Hampshire, several out-of-state suspensions, correction, out-of-state conviction for New Jersey.

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1: Sheriff A. Glenn.
0: 10-2.
1: Message received, Sheriff 8.

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0: No, thank you.
1: 5 and I just checked that residence. There was somebody here. They're gone now.
0: Where's 8 and 2?

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1: Romney, 10-3.
0: Regarding that call in Woodstock, they called 911 again and advised that the operator appears to be impaired. He is blocking the roadway, causing a traffic issue. Two civilians tried to speak to him, and now vehicles are going around him. They're requesting state police response. I requested a closer unit if they have one. Lincoln is tied up. They're going to see if they can get a Thornton unit, but they've requested you continue.
1: Yeah,

0: you got it.
1: Denver.
0: I have one 1017 in route to Plymouth PD.

Twin Stacy, Lisbon Ambulance, standby for tow. Twin State Lisbon Ambulance, respond 125 Clough Hill Road in Lyman for a 10 Charlie, 41-year-old male, conscious, breathing, and alert, not breathing normally, and he does have chest pain, no history. Again, Twin State Lisbon Ambulance to 125 Clough Hill Road in Lyman for a 10 Charlie, 41-year-old male, conscious, breathing, alert, reporting he's not breathing normally, is experiencing chest pain, no history. Time your tone, 22:33.

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1: Perfect.
0: Just wanted to make sure you saw the update that it is a possible mental issue. Thornton unit is on scene. They requested EMS. Advised the operator is making a cutting motion across his throat. No weapons can be seen at this time.
1: Perfect.

0: Lancaster 5, 1 South.
1: Lancaster 5, squad.
0: Be in the area of Dollar General on Bridge Street with Vermont, King, Sam, Charles, 587.
1: Message received, Lancaster 5.

0: Lancaster 5, Grafton. Can you give me a read back on that, please?
1: Affirmative, comes back on a 2018 Subaru Outback color red to Edward Charbonneau out of St. Johnsbury, Vermont.
0: 10-5, I got a New Hampshire driver's license when ready.
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0: Nora Henry Lincoln, 175-93387.
2: 635 on south.
1: Out of Belmont. He's currently active on a youth license to expire January of 2028 with a corrective lens restriction. One conviction, April of 2025, a license required, operating without a valid license.
0: 10-5, thank you.
2: Do you need a 24 on this one?
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0: Male's being evaluated by EMS. Possible medical emergency.
1: I've had

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1: The division's been cleared by EMS. The diabetic emergency, LV 1079.
0: And 5.

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Also, you clear of Littleton Regional, returning 2346.

Time clear, 32 minutes, Cessna 2. See Cessna 2, Lancaster 5. Lancaster 5. Littleton 3, 5, 6, and 8.

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1: I'm going to be transporting 8-15-17 to Grafton County. We just clear for a start.
0: 10-3.
1: 3-2-1-0-8. Repeat, 3-2-1-0-8.
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0: Falcon 2. Halo 4 and 6. Both units, Lancaster 5. Lancaster 5, both 6 and 8. Both units, Whitefield 2.
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0: Whitefield 2.

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1: 7-3.
0: 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Repeat, 3-2-1-4-7.
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Footstates to Barnet EMS. On to Interstate 91 southbound, mile marker 124. Report of a subject lying on the ground. Again, Twin State, Barnet EMS. Respond to Interstate 91 southbound, mile marker 124. Report of a subject lying on the ground in the road. Time of your tone is 2:39. Barnet K3. Barnet K3 responding 2:39.

Twin State Barn EMS, second tone. Twin State Barn EMS, second tone. Respond to Interstate 91 South. Mile marker 124. Reported of a subject lying on the ground in the road. Again, Twin State Barn EMS, second tone. Interstate 91 South, mile marker 124. Reported of a subject lying on the ground in the road. Some of your second tone, 244.

Let's see, Bryant K3, rising negative find at this time. You've been northbound. Mile marker 125 to southbound. Currently at mile marker 123. 247.

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0: 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What's up?
1: 10-5.

WGWH Zero Graphic Hangar, time clear 0400, level 6. 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
0: The Hebron 1025 will be 1079, get to close out.

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Respond to 185 Union Street in Littleton. For a motor vehicle collision, one vehicle is leaking fluid. No injuries reported. Quincy 2, Littleton Fire Department. Respond to 185 Union Street in Littleton. 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

Quincy 2, Littleton, Engine 1. 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Littleton, Engine 1, Littleton, A1, responding to 185 Union Street, time 757.

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1: 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That's Rose High School.
0: Mass C 1-5.

Princeton State to Newberry EMS Woodsville Ambulance. Respond at 341 Ogerman Road in Newberry. 67-year-old male, excessive sweating, feels very sick. Twin State to Newberry EMS Woodsville Ambulance. Respond to 341 Ogerman Road in Newberry. 67-year-old male, excessive sweating, feels very sick. Your time is 8:35.

Woodville Ambulance 1, go ahead. Woodville Ambulance 1 is responding to 341 Ogerman Road in Newberry. The time is 8:37.

Newberry unit, go again. Newberry M3 is responding. 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
0: 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I'll be 10-2, 112, be 10-1.
1: Greasy, 115.

Ma'am, one, go ahead. Uber M1 and M8 are on scene. Your time is 8:56. Woodville Ambulance 1, go ahead. Woodville Ambulance 1 is on scene. Your time is 8:56.

Woodsville Ambulance 1, go ahead. Littleton Ambulance 1 advising Little... Correction. Woodsville Ambulance 1 advising Woodsville... Correction. Woodsville Ambulance 3 advising Woodsville Ambulance 1 to stand down. Times 0900. Woodsville Ambulance 1 advising Woodsville Ambulance 3 to stand down. Times 0901. 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Woodsville Ambulance 3. 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

Rob's there, Rob. Rob's ambulance to Stratford. 1216 US Route 3 at 21 Bravo, 86 year old male with a nose bleed. Rob's an ambulance to Stratford. 1216 US Route 3 for an 86 year old male with a nose bleed.

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0: So Groveton Ambulance 2 on the air waiting personnel.
1: Groveton Ambulance 2 waiting personnel, 919. 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
1: We have our patient loaded, doing further assessment. 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

0: 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NORPAC to Lunenburg Fire Department. Mutual aid, respond to 2937 Leonard Hill Road in Concord, Vermont for a car fire spreading into the woods, now 150 feet from a structure. NORPAC to Lunenburg Fire Department. 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Your time is 10:28.
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0: Lunenburg K2 and K4 responding to the Gilman Station. 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
0: 2,
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0: You can show Broken Ambulance 2 a Weeks Hospital.
1: Broken Ambulance 2 is at Weeks Hospital. 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
0: I'll have that truck stopped here on Lancaster Road, just north of Ocean City.
1: See, and confirming the plate was from Iowa, for instance.
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3: Massachusetts 20. Okay, that plate is Massachusetts.
4: Affirm. It's going to be 5148 Adams. That's an abortion Massachusetts tag.
3: Okay, standby.

0: I ran that 514 A. Adams as an apportioned in Massachusetts. That's coming back to Tri-Town Farm from Norfolk, Massachusetts. I don't have any vehicle information on here for that, but it's good through 9 of 26.
1: Yeah, 10-5. That plate's going to be incorrect. It's 514-8A Adam. 514-8A, Massachusetts portion.
0: Ready to see 10-5?

0: Okay, how about a 2018 Freightliner white?
1: Photographed, and I didn't get you coming in there. Go ahead again.
0: Okay, I'm now showing with that corrected plate a 2018 Freightliner color white. It's a Ryder rental lease.
1: 10-5. I've got a Massachusetts operator by code in here.
0: Go ahead with the Olin.
1: Sam 257161 16.

And Groveton, one on Wilson. He's no history, New Hampshire. From Massachusetts, he's a valid operator through 12 of 26. And he... I'm going to stand by when I'm checking his CDO.

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0: All right. It says he has an active CDL, but it doesn't state if it's an A or a B. Other than that, negative 1023, everything else appears okay.
1: Thank you.

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1: -1019. He's blaming it on driver fatigue. He's delivering to Momentum Manufacturing in Brilton. He'll rest when he gets there. I'll be 10-7-9.
0: Nice, did you see 12-1?

0: Grafton, Groveton 1.
1: Good.
0: That other item we spoke of on the phone, are you headed over there now? Mobile home?
1: I'm going to go swap out my squad and head over there.
0: Okay, message received.

Nor backer up an ambulance too. Grove the ambulance to you, calling. 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You're returning at 10:53.

0: It's about 609. Glasson County SO is advising that they have a Jennifer Masterson in the lobby. She turned herself in on a SCAW warrant. You also have a warrant for her. Do you have a wishes on a court date and bail?
1: Stand by just one. I'll see what they might shift to Tom Tyler Smith and maybe the same day. Just one second.

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1: 10-5, yeah, the PRV should be fine.

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1: Wanted to make you aware, we did take a 911 call for Weeks Hospital Oncology Department. 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
0: 10-5, 10-5.

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1: Good.
0: Just took a call from Roger at New Hampshire Highway Safety. He says he's got a meeting on Monday for an audit and wants to confirm the appointment.
1: Appreciate it.

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1: Grossman Ambulance 2, go ahead.
0: In quarters.
1: Grossman Ambulance 2 is back in quarters. Time is 11:09.

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1: Good.
0: Take a call from True Beth, 6 Spring Street in the rec room. Caller reporting that they have a Don Hayden there that they want removed as being disorderly. 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
1: I'll have that way in just a second.

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0: 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This is Lancaster Avon Air. 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
1: Rafton, Groveton 1, that request was made from Troop F.
0: That welfare check. Have I attached C2 and assist in Groveton?

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Respond to 30 Highland Street, Whitefield, unit 213. 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

0: 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The Grafton County Sheriff's Office is looking for the actual complaint. 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Is that something you can forward to me and I can get to them?
1: 10-5, give me a minute and I'll have it over here.

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0: A1's back in quarters.
1: Whitefield Ambulance 1 is back in quarters. 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
0: I'll have Miss Fogg back with me. 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
0: Message received, Lancaster 2.

0: Clinton Grove, Cinema 1. Go ahead. Just checking status on that item down by Ocean Street.
1: Okay. Yeah, negative contact. I did go. Doors are locked. Nobody's inside.
0: Okay. Message received. I'll open with that.

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0: Hamilton, Charleston 1. I have a caller on the phone. Last night he misplaced, lost his debit card. It's a green debit card. Was that turned in by chance?
1: At the moment, no.
0: Okay, proceed. I'll get his info.
1: Okay.

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1: Yeah,

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1: McCarthy regarding some construction that's being planned.

0: 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You can close out.
1: 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To see serial two. Have you heard back from Franconia one?
0: Negative. Was he supposed to reach out to me?
1: Aaron, I was just wondering if he's back. Disregard.
0: Received.
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0: 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She tried calling back with no answer.
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1: Franconia 2, go ahead.
0: Spoke to the Lafayette Center. They advise no emergencies. Show me clear.
1: Message received, Franconia 2.

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1: Survive in what county in Dorchester or Canaan?
0: Going to be in Dorchester, right at the end of the flat. I'll get you the closest house number here in a second. The I-20 is going to be in Hampshire, 238-6959.
1: Goodbye.
2: Okay, ending is 11434, 11434.
1: Goodbye.
2: Taking her, I believe, to the point of speed to meet with Rockingham County.

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0: 6 on line. KNNPD was already out with the vehicle. We've already swapped the tire, and that operator and vehicle are going to be on their way. 7-9.
1: 7-9.

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1: Sheriff 8.
0: Reason for the stop was the operator claimed the vehicle lost power, so they pulled over into one of the emergency crossovers. We got the vehicle going and it's on its way. I'll be 1079.
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1: Sheriff 9, go ahead.
0: I'll be off at the Plymouth Court.
1: Message received, Sheriff 9.

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Assistant Ambulance 1, go ahead. Littleton Ambulance 1 will be transporting 1 to LRH. Engine 1 will be clear. Your time is 1333.

0: Nine Sheriff, 9 on South.
1: Yeah, 9 on South.
0: Crafton, Sheriff, 9 on South. And Sheriff 6.
1: Go ahead.
0: Are you in the Plymouth area?
1: Yeah, I'm trying to be a well for that vehicle. Just get an idea from 9 where he observed the behavior. I heard the call since he gave to Plymouth. I've already been the circle up to the North Station.
0: Okay, we're not familiar with that. He phoned in here. I was trying to get back to him.
1: Yeah, he had a vehicle on 25, erratic off. He's calling me now. Stand by.

0: Sierra 6, you're acting on himself.
1: Sierra 6, go ahead.
0: He tried calling, but service is difficult. He had an erratic off black Audi on 25. Unsure where he made contact with the vehicle. I was trying to ascertain that from him.
1: Where you see?
0: Already to Depot Street. I've not made contact with any vehicles meeting that description.
1: Receive 06.

0: Sheriff 6 to Grafton on South.
1: Sheriff 6.
0: Yeah, I received a text from Sheriff 9. High rate of speed, erratic off, passing vehicles on the double yellow. I'm approaching the rest area. I still not made contact. He said Rumney line. I believe that to be the Rumney Wentworth line.
1: Received. And so it's westbound?
0: I believe it was east because he called Plymouth looking for a Rumney unit. So.
1: Received.
0: Plymouth had it, or Plymouth unit was at the station. I was at the circle when it came in, so I'm at the rest area now. I believe I would have made contact with it by now.
1: Ready, Steve. I have him on the phone now.

0: Station, Ambulance 1, go ahead.
1: Sure, sir. Go ahead. Okay, I have the sheriff line on the phone. He was westbound on 25. The black Audi was headed into Plymouth.
0: Go ahead.
2: I'm now approaching West Romney and Sand Hill Road. Still have not made contact with any black Audis on Route 25.
1: Great, Chief 06.

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1: Go ahead.
0: I just took a call from Shippy Eye Care, 150 Main Street. They're looking for an officer to stop by and take a report about a bad check.

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1: Otis Chippy.
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Okay. I copy that you're clear and your radio cut out. Still can't copy you.

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0: himself.
1: 609.
0: On that Kingsman Road item, I've spoken to both involved parties. They're claiming completely opposite stories. This point, I have nothing else to go off of. Show me 1079. I've added notes, and I'll be on to the next call we're going to run.
1: Hello.

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1: It'll be Circle K in Ashland to Gateway Condos in Thornton.

0: 609
1: 10-3. 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I'm actually out with that vehicle at 222 Kinsman Road right now. I just ran it in the call along with another vehicle that's out at that same address. I'm going to be out speaking with the individuals that are here.
0: Have I?

0: something A1 that is 100% better. 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
1: Negative contact at that residence. I'll be at 64 McKinsey Road. The passerby mentioned that the resident there knows Paul.
2: Okay.
0: I could barely talk about that one.

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Other than that, you're able to identify you. We can copy that.

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1: 630.
0: I dropped the mail off at Unit 2 John 1, 10 7 9.

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The time is 1448.

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1: 311.
0: 311 Mountain Ambulance 1 is responding to 310 Mount Washington Hotel Road. 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

0: Littleton Ambulance 1 go again. That was loud and clear, Ambulance 1.
1: I'm going to be responding to the area of the Yellow Deli to speak with a female about her son who is taking a dog for a walk and has been gone for an extended period of time.
2: Okay, whereabouts is the Yellow Deli? I'm not familiar with that.
1: Yeah, you can put 3 out, though, on Main Street. It's right across from there.
2: Pretty sure.

0: Groveton Ambulance, go ahead.
1: Show Groveton Ambulance to clear of maintenance, back in service, back in quarters.
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0: Lancaster 2, Grafton.
1: Lancaster 2, go ahead.
0: I'll be clear, juvenile came around the corner as I pulled up.
1: Message received, Lancaster 2.

0: 9 on South. I reopened that call from Orange from earlier this morning. The 88 has called back, advised that no one followed up with her and that the neighbor is now even colder than he was earlier today, and she's concerned. She'd like a call back when you get a chance.
1: I will give her yet another call as soon as I have service.
0: Okay.

Fastenal Carson stations, prepare to copy on a stop and ID, authority of Littleton PD. Fastenal Carson stations from Littleton PD, copy on a stop and check ID regarding a theft that took place this afternoon on a maroon minivan with a black and white temporary tag, a partial of 40090. Again, on a maroon minivan with a black and white partial black temporary tag of 40090. Occupants of the vehicles are two white females, one with dark hair and one with blonde hair. One with a white jacket, one with a pink jacket, both wearing blue jeans. Subjects will have a basket or a hamper with new clothes in it. Subjects left the Littleton TJ Maxx with a cart of merchandise. Last seen heading south on Meadow Street in Littleton, New Hampshire. Stop and ID for Littleton PD. Again, repeating on a stop and check ID regarding a theft to TJ Maxx on a maroon minivan with a partial black and white temporary tag of 40090. Two white females in the vehicle, one with dark hair, one with blonde hair, one with a white jacket, and one with a pink jacket. Both wearing blue jeans. Subjects will have a basket or a hamper with new clothes in it. Subjects left the Littleton TJ Maxx with a cart of merchandise. Last seen heading south or west on Meadow Street in Littleton. If located, stop an ID and locate and advise for Littleton PD. That is all WGW80, Grafton County Sheriff's 1518.

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0: Grafton Haverhill 6. 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
1: Go ahead.
0: You phoned in a moment ago.
1: Oh, 10-1 in Whitefield 3 and 4, 10-2, please.
0: Message received.

frequency at Littleton Fire Department, stand by for a tone. Twin State Littleton Fire Department, 55 Union Street, apartment number 1, for 17 Alpha, 86-year-old female phone requesting a lift assist. Twin State Littleton Fire Department, 55 Union Street in Littleton, apartment number 1, for 17 Alpha, 86-year-old female phone requesting a lift assist. 720 is 1540.

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1: Stand by.

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1: I'll be 10-1.
0: Lancaster
1: 2. 10-2.
0: Master, you see Lancaster 7.

0: 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Beth.
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0: 28 has it, 1079.
1: Tampa.
2: Yeah.

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0: 10-2-6-10-1.
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South of exit 30, probably continuing southbound. Could you look out for a green Toyota Sequoia? 88 advised it's going 40 miles an hour on the interstate, and it was going 15 under on Route 3 just prior to entering the interstate at exit 30.

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1: Six three one.
0: 10-2. Have a good night. 10-5 you as well.

0: Orville 6, Grafton. 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I'm on 49. Do we have an update on that 911 caller?
1: A negative. We have very limited information. Orville 2 just called in and said he went all the way to Camden with nothing found as well.
0: Received.

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0: 36.
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0: Smoke Squadron 3. That warrant is not valid anymore. I picked them up earlier this week. But I'll be still en route to the Woodbound until AI is on the vehicle.
1: Yeah, that's

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1: Trim 51, Portland Street, New Hampshire 530984.
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0: Henry Lincoln, 1998667.

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Show me clear. Warning, feeding. Lancaster 7, go ahead. You show me clear. Warning, feeding. 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
0: All right, thank you. 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Sounds late. 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
1: 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Came from Grafton. I did not speak to the caller. It does look like it's just going to be a callback at this time.
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0: 626, Denver.
1: No vehicles in the driveway. No one answered the door. Negative contact. I'll be en route to a different residence when you're ready for it.
0: Fine.
1: It's going to be 74 Pine Street South in Bridgewater.
0: Yeah.

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1: I'll be off at the intersection of Lancaster Road and Paris Road with a motor vehicle that blew a tire.
0: Message Girls and Drinks.

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0: New Hampshire 20 when you're clear.
1: Go ahead.
0: 4-8-3-8. Adam, George.
1: Is that an agricultural plate or a certain type of plate?
0: Probably going to be an ag plate.
1: Chevy Silverado, color blue. Chelsea and Tina Rexford.

0: 66, 10-3.
1: Spoke with the homeowner, Mr. Williams. He advised that Mr. Collins is not here and he's not sure where he is. But I'll leave 10-7-9, you can close it.
0: Yeah, bye.

0: Roshan 3, Raffin.
1: Roshan 3.
0: Operator states that they have someone coming with a tire. There's no obstruction of the roadway. I'm going to stay clear.
1: Message received, Roshan 3.

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Go ahead. What's your ambulance one? You're in service 1828.

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0: Debris has been removed, and the TT unit will be moving along shortly. Just located a spot off the highway to have the tire changed.
1: 10-5.

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North Pack, Whitefield Ambulance, 56 Summit Drive in Whitefield. Assisted living, floor number 1 in unit 140. 17 Bravo, 92-year-old female fallen with a back and hip injury. North Pack, Whitefield Ambulance, 56 Summit Drive in Whitefield. Assisted living, floor number 1, unit 140. 17 Bravo, 92-year-old female fallen with a back and hip injury, 1916.

0: 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You're back from Whitefield A1.
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North Pack, Whitefield, Andrew, second zone, Delton EMS. 56 Summit Drive in Whitefield, Summit at Morrison. 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For 17 Bravo, 92-year-old female fallen with a back and hip injury. 1921.

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2: Dalton K1, Whitefield Ambulance. Go ahead, Dalton K1. Yeah, you guys all set?
3: 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You can disregard your tone. We have a member coming in.
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0: I'll be 10 2. Have a good night.
1: Yeah. You as well.